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1: Now love is all I got, I can live. 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Love is all. Love is all I got now. Love is all I got, I can live. 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